0: can use your head. And that really made you blow it. And that really made you blow it. But now the day is here. That's what I think.
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0: shut your mouth
1: thing.

history made. 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I don't even post them on your socials, paper, and your TV. I'm here to stay. If you hate it, you should write to your local MP. Because your local MC writes

I couldn't feel, so I tried to touch. 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
2: 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If you listened for a long time, you would hear that the sounds are organized into definite repeating patterns. So we call them songs.

0: I will not rhyme on tracks. 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
1: If a heartbeat wasn't enough.

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As down smoke settled in a fabric of the BME34. Dropping butter crumbs on the CD floor in a back 12 CD store. Got the radio rap and the CD door. And she filled up on the end and she still needs more.

0: Cali.
1: 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Marseille, New York, Brooklyn, New York.
0: You know what I'm saying?
1: Collaboration. Representing.

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1: No doubt.
0: Coming to a theater near you. Check it out.

mistake for the head of the state with a hole in his heart and his head on the stake. Stake for the head of the state with a hole in his heart and his head on the stake. What's the stake for the head of the state with a hole in his heart?